the always mysterious Maynard James Keenan and his band Tool on Alaska's Rock 106.5 KO, from the old school to the brand new one. This is the Pretty Reckless When I Wake Up.

0: is the crown on Alaska's Rock 106.5. Kayla, you want to know how you can win your shot to see the Bay Area Thrash Titans? 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
2: Folks getting ready to start the weekend early. Traffic is starting to build at Merrill Field, and there's reports of a road hazard outbound Glen just past the Muldoon Bridge. So keep your eyes open for that. No accidents or disabled vehicles at this time. Steve Franklin, Croson Law, Time Saver Traffic.
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14: A death occurs suddenly, and the responsibility is yours to make the arrangements. 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Will there be a viewing? 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

0: Zach Wilde and his band, Black Label Society, name and blood on Alaska's Rock 106.5K. Well, the coolest giveaway ever is going on right now. 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
4: Heavy traffic on the Seward Highway between 36th and Northern Lights. Also heavy traffic on Minnesota southbound as you're leaving downtown. DeBar and Boniface is busy. And, of course, it is slow bumper-to-bumper at Merrill Field. Croson Law, Time Saver Traffic.
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0: 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So much more rock and roll coming your way. 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
2: Midas Alaska brings us this look at time saver traffic.
3: We have an accident on eastbound Diamond just past King Street. Right-hand lane is blocked with emergency vehicles, so be aware of that. Other than that, we got heavy traffic all over town, but no other accidents to report. Steve Franklin past King Street. Right-hand lane is blocked with emergency vehicles, so be aware of that. Other than that, we got heavy traffic all over town, but no other accidents to report. Steve Franklin, Croson Law, Time Saver Traffic.
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12: 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Okay? 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
3: On an average morning while heading into work, John was rear-ended at the light, spilling coffee on his shirt. He was in shock and mostly felt okay, but John didn't realize that his symptoms would be delayed. Neck pain, headaches, and shoulder pain too, a lot of discomfort. John didn't know what to do. Wait, he remembered, an ad on his radio for Excellence in Health Chiropractic, winning Best in Alaska 7 years in a row. So without hesitation, John picked up that phone and dialed 562-NECK and was greeted with, "Hello." And after just a few sessions, his pain had gone away thanks to Excellence in Health Chiropractic, he could go about his normal day.
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7: On an average morning while heading into work, John was rear-ended at the light, spilling coffee on his shirt. He was in shock and mostly felt okay, but John didn't realize that his symptoms would be delayed. Neck pain, headaches, some shoulder pain too, a lot of discomfort. John didn't know what to do. Wait, he remembered, an ad on his radio for Excellence in Health Chiropractic, winning Best in Alaska 7 years in a row. So without hesitation, John picked up that phone and dialed 562-NECK and was greeted with, "Hello." And after just a few sessions, his pain had gone away thanks to Excellence in Health Chiropractic. He could go about his normal day.
0: Rock since Captain Crunch was a private.
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3: On an average morning while heading into work, John was rear-ended at the light, spilling coffee on his shirt. He was in shock and mostly felt okay, but John didn't realize that his symptoms would be delayed. Neck pain, headaches, some shoulder pain too, a lot of discomfort. John didn't know what to do. Wait, he remembered, an ad on his radio for Excellence in Health Chiropractic, winning Best in Alaska 7 years in a row. So without hesitation, John picked up that phone and dialed 562-NECK and was greeted with, "Hello!" And after just a few sessions, his pain had gone away thanks to Excellence in Health Chiropractic. He could go about his normal day. 106.

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4: On an average morning while heading into work, John was rear-ended at the light, spilling coffee on his shirt. He was in shock and mostly felt okay, but John didn't realize that his symptoms would be delayed. 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
8: On an average morning, while heading into work, John was rear-ended at the light, spilling coffee on his shirt. He was in shock and mostly felt okay, but John didn't realize that his symptoms would be delayed. Neck pain, headaches, some shoulder pain too, a lot of discomfort. John didn't know what to do. Wait, he remembered, an ad on his radio for Excellence in Health Chiropractic, winning Best in Alaska 7 years in a row. So without hesitation, John picked up that phone and dialed 562-NECK and was greeted with, "Hello!" 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He could go about his normal day.
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2: On an average morning while heading into work, John was rear-ended at the light, spilling coffee on his shirt. He was in shock and mostly felt okay, but John didn't realize that his symptoms would be delayed. Neck pain, headaches, and shoulder pain too, a lot of discomfort. John didn't know what to do. Wait, he remembered, an ad on his radio for Excellence in Health Chiropractic, winning Best in Alaska 7 years in a row. So without hesitation, John picked up that phone and dialed 562-NECK and was greeted with, "Hello!" And after just a few sessions, his pain had gone away thanks to Excellence in Health Chiropractic. He could go about his normal day.
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